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1: We can't keep moving till we run out of streets. Talk out your problems from my passenger seat. Got one hand driving and the other on you. No one can listen.

Donna Summer, Love is in Control, Finger on the Trigger. Our... 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

on concrete fields where grows no grass, stumbles blindly on. Iron trees smother the air, but withering they stand and stare through eyes that neither

some people just don't realize that, you know, when it's real, you know, it don't go bad. It just gets better.